0: quick and easy, especially for those living in regional and rural areas.
1: Bowel cancer often develops without any symptoms, but the good news is that if it's found early, 90% of cases can be successfully treated. And that's why we're so proud to be working with the Australian government to help drive more Australians to complete their free at-home bowel cancer screening test.
0: Also making news today, member for Monero Steve Wan will be in Cooma next Friday, June 12, for a mobile office. He'll be speaking with locals from 1:30 p.m. Bookings are essential. That can be done by calling his office or messaging him on Facebook.
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0: The Canberra Raiders are hoping to bring last week's form to Sydney when they take on the Roosters tonight. Sitting in third place, the Chooks are coming off the back of back-to-back losses and will be out for revenge after going down to the Green Machine last season. Raiders winger Xavier Savage says he thinks the team is starting to find last year's form.
3: Glimpses of last year's wins that are coming out now, and it's been good building this first half of the season. Hopefully we've mended pretty well and can carry that out.
0: That's the latest XLFM local news. 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I'm Caitlin Lewis.
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4: Possible showers throughout this evening. Tomorrow, frosty morning, mostly sunny thereafter. Similar for Sunday and Monday, mostly sunny after some morning fog. Cooma dropping to 3 tonight at a top of 14 tomorrow. Jindabyne a high tomorrow of 13 after a night's low of 4. And Canberra climbing to a top of 15 after dipping to 4 tonight. 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

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Plus, we've got Cheap Trick and Madness on the way. 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

0: 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Eric Clapton live at the United Center in Chicago. 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And it's on Friday, September 11. And it could be all yours. 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

0: 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Coming up after 11, we'll get into another 30-minute music marathon and check out some Ice House from Man of Colours. And Billy Joel from the Glass Houses album.
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9: From the Capital Radio Newsroom, good morning, I'm Tia Priest-Willamott. A man who was hailed a hero for disarming one of the attackers during the Bondi Beach terror attack is denying wrongdoing after being charged with common assault. Ahmed El Ahmed is accused of attacking his father during a dispute in Sydney in March. He's due to face court next month on domestic violence-related offences of common assault and stalk or intimidate, but Mr. Ahmed says he believes it relates to an ongoing family dispute about money and is vowing to fight the charges.
10: This is untrue. It's a conflict. You know, it's good for the people to know I'm honest, innocent, honourable guy. I never hurt anyone and I never been in violence.
9: Overseas, a United Nations peacekeeper has been killed and two others wounded in a bombing attack on southeastern Lebanon. The strike reportedly hit a UN position near the border, marking the seventh peacekeeper death in the region since fighting reignited in March. The incident comes as Hezbollah rejects the terms of the latest US-brokered ceasefire between Israel and Lebanon. Back here in Australia, legislation has passed New South Wales Parliament to abolish good character references for all crimes, including murder and domestic violence. The coalition abandoned its opposition to the bill to allow for early reforms to be expanded beyond sexual offending. Separate laws have also been passed which aim to crack down on gang violence in New South Wales. Scientists have used mining technology to try and solve the mystery of Stonehenge. An international team has determined glacial ice was likely not responsible for shifting the monument's 6-ton altar stone as previously thought. Curtin University's Dr. Anthony Clark says although they still don't know how the boulders were moved, it was a great use of existing technology.
11: But we've just been using the same tools that we use for the mining industry to understand where your next gold or iron ore deposit is, to answer questions about human development, which I think is a really interesting application of these tools.
9: And a nationwide recall has been issued for a popular insulated thermos container over fears pressure buildup could cause severe eye injuries. The consumer watchdog says certain Stainless King food jars lack a pressure relief valve, which can cause the stopper beneath the lid to burst. The Crows are now in the top six after snapping the Cats' 6-game winning streak over them. Adelaide surviving an epic match against Geelong, coming out on top by a single point in a thriller at Adelaide Oval. It's the third 1-point victory the Crows have had at home this season. Coach Matthew Nix wasn't sure it would go their way.
12: I aged 5 years in the box. Your heart's in your mouth when it comes towards the end there. And it's so hard to come in here sometimes, knowing how good you are and how close you are as a club, and yet you haven't got the result. It is nice to get one of these every now and then against a really high quality opposition.
9: And that's the latest news update from the Capital Radio Newsroom. I'm Tia Priest-Willamott.
13: Continuing with XLFM local news, thanks to Red Energy, the 100% Australian energy retailer owned by Snowy Hydro. I'm Caitlin Lewis. The boss behind the Snowy 2.0 project have revealed they're very likely to miss its 2028 deadline after massive construction and engineering delays. News Corp reports the Italian contractor WeBuild could also suffer losses depending on the size of the budget blowout, despite telling the public their performance so far had been fantastic. A reminder for Snowy Monaro locals hitting the road for the long weekend, police officers will be deployed around the state monitoring road behaviour over the long weekend. Double demerits will be in place for speeding, mobile phone use, seatbelt and helmet offences across the weekend. The double demerit period is now in effect and ends on Monday. Contractors in the Snowy Mountains continue to struggle with cost pressures due to the conflict in the Middle East. One local business spoke to the Monaro Post about the pressure they're facing, saying the main impacts have been the uncertainty around fuel supply, fuel prices and rising operating costs. Regional areas across the state are being hit hard by the pressures due to long supply chains and fewer distribution points. And Monaro Police are calling on motorists in the region to be safe on the road as the snow season begins. They're reminding locals that the roads can become dangerous with all of the snow and ice. Remember to put snow chains on your vehicle if you're going to the slopes. Leave double the normal distance between you and the car in front. Don't brake harshly and avoid sharp steering movements.
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13: The local teams in the Southern Tablelands Monaro Cup will have this long weekend off, but they'll be back on June 13 for round 9. The Jindabyne Bush Pigs will be hosting the Crookwald Dogs at JJ Connors Oval, while Cooma will be heading to Bungendore to face the Mudchooks. In the women's tens comp, Jindabyne will have the next 2 weekends off as they have the bye in round 9. Cooma will also face the Mudchooks in Bungendore. That's the latest XLFM local news. If you have a local news lead, go to xlfm.com.au and click local news. I'm Caitlin Lewis.
2: XLFM Snowy Mountains weather.
0: Possible showers throughout this evening. Tomorrow, frosty morning, mostly sunny thereafter. Similar for Sunday and Monday, mostly sunny after some morning fog. Cooma dropping to 3 tonight, a top of 14 tomorrow. Jindabyne a high tomorrow of 13 after a night's low of 4. And Canberra climbing to a top of 15 after dipping down to 4 degrees overnight. 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
1: This weekend, the Jindabyne Ski Sale is happening. Now, it was first established by the Birdstold family to raise funds for the local trampoline club, and has served an important role in the community in providing an opportunity to recycle pre-loved gear whilst making snow sports that little bit more affordable, particularly for younger families. The role at Nelly Youth Foundation has taken over this long-standing community event to continue to raise funds for our local kids. All funds raised will subsidise the cost of school skiing for Jindabyne Primary School and Snowy Mountains Grammar School students in years K2 to encourage participation and exposure to the snow sports industry. And it's on this weekend, tomorrow 8:30am to 4pm and Sunday 8:30am to midday at the Jindabyne Memorial Hall.
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2: It's time to see the big movies on the big screen in digital projection and Dolby surround sound at the Jindabyne Cinema. He-Man takes on Skeletor to protect his kingdom in Masters of the Universe.
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0: 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Coming up after midday, we'll get into another 30-minute music marathon, including this one from Denise Williams. And the Lighthouse Family. And listen out for the standby call on 64571961 to have a chance to see Eric Clapton live at the United Center in Chicago. 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
10: From the Capital Radio Newsroom, good afternoon. I'm Tia Priest-Willamott. The federal government claims its contentious tax legislation will help stop the rise of One Nation. Speaking at an economic forum today, the Prime Minister will defend his reforms to capital gains tax and negative gearing. Anthony Albanese will argue the measures can help halt a populist wave by improving Australia's social cohesion. The opposition says Labor has not presented a coherent narrative on the purpose of the changes. New laws to address organised crime networks across New South Wales have passed the state's parliament. The legislation will see new offences introduced to address the use of so-called kill cars and recruiting children into gang crime. Police Minister Yasmin Catley says they will ensure police have the powers to crack down on the issue.
11: These are important because the model that these crooks are using, recruiting young children as service providers, is absolutely despicable, and we now have the laws that police can use to keep up with this behaviour.
10: Latest figures from the National Anti-Scam Centre show Australians lost more than $76 million to fraud in the first 3 months of this year. The ACCC data shows fewer scams were reported over the period when compared with the same time last year. Deputy Chairwoman Katrina Lowe says scammers are becoming more sophisticated.
12: So be cautious if a website or ad creates a sense of urgency or promises a really great bargain or high return. In those sort of circumstances, remember those three words: stop, check, protect.
10: Conservationists say the seizure of 100,000 illegal cockroaches in Bathurst exposes a booming black market for exotic pests. The Invasive Species Council warns breeders are taking the risk because Australia's wildlife laws carry notoriously weak penalties. Policy Director Carol Booth is calling on the legal system to take biosecurity crimes more seriously.
13: If these cockroaches established in the wild, they could have an adverse impact on our native cockroach fauna and other insects, but potentially even more serious, they could introduce new diseases.
10: And Andrew Mountbatten-Windsor has been photographed with a large bruise across his face. There has been no official comment yet on what happened to the disgraced royal. Kieran Foran has declared there is no ceiling for what his team can achieve this season after Manly triumphed South Sydney 28-14 at Foz Pines Park. It was a night to remember for the Sea Eagles, celebrating Foran's permanent appointment as coach. And the Broncos are desperate for a win tomorrow night when they take on the Titans in the Queensland Day Derby. The Brisbane side have lost their last four games and went down to the Gold Coast side the last time they met back in April. And that's the latest news update from the Capital Radio Newsroom. I'm Tia Priest-Willamott.
14: Continuing with XLFM local news, thanks to Red Energy, the 100% Australian energy retailer owned by Snowy Hydro. I'm Caitlin Lewis. A new independent report has been released highlighting the need for the controversial Snowy 2.0 project in decades' time. Snowy Hydro Chief Executive Dennis Barnes told the Sydney Morning Herald the independent study on the electricity grid showed that the renewable energy project would fill a gap that couldn't be plugged with large-scale batteries. Mr. Barnes told the masthead he struggled to see how the transition to renewable energy could be done without Snowy 2.0. The report was released by consultancy firm Baringa Partners. New South Wales Police have announced that officers will be deployed around the state, including in the Snowy Monaro, monitoring road behaviour over the long weekend. Double demerits will be in place for speeding, mobile phone use, seatbelt and helmet offences across the weekend. The double demerit period is now in effect and wraps up on Monday. And new data has found Australians, including in the Snowy Monaro, aren't completing the free at-home test for bowel cancer. A new campaign is being launched to encourage more residents across the Monaro to participate in the National Bowel Cancer Screening Program. Bowel cancer remains Australia's second deadliest cancer, but if detected early, more than 90% of cases can be treated successfully. Cancer Council Australia CEO Jacinta Redden is encouraging locals to set out the time to test.
15: Taking the time to do a simple test that's delivered to your home couldn't be easier. Don't tuck it away. Leave it beside your toilet so you don't forget. If detected early, bowel cancer can be treated in up to 90% of cases.
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14: The Green Machine are in Canberra tonight, taking on an out-of-form Roosters outfit. Coming off a strong win over the Cowboys last weekend, the Raiders will be hoping to bring that performance against the Tricolours. Raiders winger Xavier Savage says the side wants to give the fans another win.
16: It was good to get them the win as well, you know. They're good, loyal fans, and hopefully we can build on that and give them another good one this week.
14: That's the latest XLFM local news. 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I'm Caitlin Lewis.
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0: Possible showers throughout this evening. Tomorrow, frosty morning, mostly sunny thereafter. Similar for Sunday and Monday, mostly sunny after some morning fog. Coomer dropping to 3 tonight at a top of 14 tomorrow. Jindabyne a high tomorrow of 13 after a night's low of 4. And Canberra climbing to a top of 15 after dipping to 4 tonight. 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
1: Hey, it's the first Saturday of the month, and that means Motoring Museum Open Day is on again. 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

0: 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After one, we've got another 30-minute music marathon to roll out, including Genesis. 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
10: From the Capital Radio Newsroom, I'm Brad McIntosh. Another One Nation MP has been unable to explain the details of the party's housing policy. Nelson Scott reports.
11: One Nation says it would limit home ownership to Australian citizens and permanent residents were it to win government, while temporary visa holders and foreigners living overseas would be forced to sell their properties within 2 years. In a fiery interview with Sydney broadcaster Mark Levy, One Nation Senator Sean Bell could not explain what happens to those who fail to divest their home by the deadline.
12: To Australian citizens,
13: Sean,
12: and those who reside
13: Sean,
12: here permanently.
13: Sean. This is turning into a train wreck, mate.
11: The clash follows a TV interview last night where MP Barnaby Joyce was forced to retract and clarify details regarding the party's housing plan. Liberal MP Jane Hume says it shows they're not a viable alternative government.
14: Not entirely sure even One Nation know what their policy here.
11: The government has extended the ban on foreigners buying existing homes until 2029.
10: Fresh data from the National Anti-Scam Centre shows a drop in fraud reports in the first 3 months of this year, but Australians still lost more than $76 million to scams over the same period. ACCC Deputy Chairwoman Katrina Lowe says online scams were the greatest source of financial harm.
15: The ScamWatch reports show Australians reported losses of $38.3 million to scams that begin through online contact. So this is fake websites, advertisements, social media and mobile apps.
10: And there's tributes today after the death of Perth-based aviation writer Geoffrey Thomas. Scott Maiman reports.
16: For decades, he committed his voice to Australia's aviation journalism, even becoming the go-to guy on international media like CNN on developing airline stories. Most recently, the ongoing search and possible location of missing Malaysia Airlines flight MH370.
17: 1,560 kilometres west of Perth. Everybody's very upbeat about it.
16: His wife posting to social media, the multi-award-winning journalist passed away after a short illness, aged 70. Scott Maiman, Capital Radio News.
10: Tonight in the NRL, the Storm will go head-to-head against the Knights before the Raiders do battle against the Roosters. And taking a look at AFL action, Adelaide has claimed an elusive top eight scalp, beating Geelong in a one-point thriller last night. Despite the loss and being on the receiving end of jeers from Adelaide fans, Cats coach Chris Scott is looking at the positives.
18: We had some really good performances that I think augur well for what might be later in the season for us. Dangerfield was as good as he's been all year, looking more like himself.
10: Elsewhere, the Western Bulldogs will welcome back Cody Waitman for the first time in nearly 2 years when they take on Hawthorn tonight. And that's the latest news update from the Capital Radio Newsroom.
5: Continuing with XLFM local news, thanks to Red Energy, the 100% Australian energy retailer owned by Snowy Hydro. I'm Caitlin Lewis. The executive behind the Snowy 2.0 project have made a stark admission. The boss has revealed they're very likely to miss its 2028 deadline after massive construction and engineering delays. News Corp reports the Italian contractor WeBuild could also suffer losses depending on the size of the budget blowout, despite telling the public their performance so far had been fantastic. Medicinal cannabis users in the Snowy Monaro region could soon be allowed to drive with small amounts of the drug in their system, provided they aren't impaired. A government overhaul would see a threshold for how much THC is safe implemented, similar to the legal blood alcohol concentration limit. Those who returned a positive roadside test would be banned from driving for 24 hours while samples are analysed. Medicinal cannabis advocate Lucy Haslam says it's important to not conflate medical use of the drug with recreational use.
19: Medical cannabis patients, I would think, will be very safe drivers, probably safer than if they were not medicated. People with pain or tremors, that's probably very harmful in the way it affects their driving.
5: A reminder for Snowy Monaro drivers, before the snow season officially kicks off, the roads will be slippery and dangerous with the snow and ice, and the Monaro Police District are urging locals to drive to the conditions. Remember to fit snow chains to your vehicles, leave double the normal distance between you and the car in front, don't brake harshly, and avoid sharp steering movements. Also making news in the region today, Cooma locals will have the chance to chat with member for Monaro, Steve Wan, next week. He'll be in town for a mobile office.
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5: The local teams in the Southern Tablelands Monaro Cup will have this long weekend off, but they'll be back on June 13 for Round 9. The Jindabyne Bush Pigs will be hosting the Crookwall Dogs at JJ Connors Oval, while Cooma will be heading to Bungendore to face the Mudchooks. In the women's comp, Jindabyne will have the next 2 weekends off and Cooma will also face the Mudchooks. That's the latest XLFM local news. If you have a local news lead, go to xlfm.com.au and click local news. I'm Caitlin Lewis.
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0: Possible showers throughout this evening. Tomorrow, frosty morning, mostly sunny thereafter. Similar for Sunday and Monday, mostly sunny after some morning fog. Cooma dropping to 3 tonight, a top of 14 tomorrow. Jindabyne a high tomorrow of 13 after a night's low of 4. And Canberra climbing to a top of 15 after dipping down to 4 degrees overnight. 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

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Craig Pritchard enjoying a 30-minute music marathon with Rod Stewart and John Mellencamp on the way. 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

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We're gearing up with another 30-minute music marathon. 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
1: 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Shaped the sound of the 70s. I shot Sherry. And unplugged in the 90s. Yeah. Now, he's a living legend. And you could be seeing him in Chicago.
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0: Forever Classic, XLFM 96.1 with Craig Pritchard. Coming up after two, we'll get into another 30-minute music marathon, which is what we love to do right across your workday. Bon Jovi on the way. And some Mossy. Back when telephone booths were all the rage. When's the last time you went into one of them? Anyhow, those songs and more coming up after two as part of the 30-minute music marathon. 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
6: From the Capital Radio Newsroom, I'm Brad McIntosh. The opposition says the government is wrong to claim its new tax reforms will help stop the rise of One Nation. The Prime Minister will use an economic forum to defend his changes to capital gains tax and negative gearing. Anthony Albanese will argue the measures will help shield Australia from the social and economic discontent seen overseas, but Deputy Liberal Leader Jane Hume maintains the reforms will do no such thing.
7: The Prime Minister's come out and said that, well, this is a budget about fighting populism. Oh, well, give me a break. This is not a budget about fighting populism. Can the Prime Minister please make up his mind and tell us exactly what this budget was all about? Because it certainly hasn't been received well.
6: Victorian Premier Jacinta Allen could face a leadership spill within the next 2 to 6 weeks. There are reports MPs from both the left and right factions are growing increasingly concerned ahead of the November state election about the Premier's perceived inability to connect with voters, her handling of CFMEU corruption, and a backlash after 12 years of a Labor government. One MP has told the Australian Financial Review her leadership is now terminal. One of the 8 people injured in a serious bus crash in Perth yesterday has died in hospital overnight. Madeline Cross reports.
8: Police say the Transperth bus veered onto the wrong side of Joondalup Drive before slamming into a large tree in Wanneroo yesterday morning. A 59-year-old woman and a 61-year-old man who were passengers on the bus suffered critical injuries. Police have confirmed the man died in hospital overnight. 6 other people were treated for injuries, including the 56-year-old bus driver. It's not yet known what caused the Transperth bus to lose control. Major crash officers are investigating.
6: And wild weather that has already lashed Perth, Adelaide and Melbourne has reached parts of Gippsland before moving into southern New South Wales. In general, over a 24-hour period in Victoria, the SES responded to 174 calls. The Canberra Raiders are home tonight for their clash with the Roosters. The Green Machine head into the match with confidence following last week's drought-breaking win against the Cowboys, while the Roosters are coming off a loss to the Storm. Head coach Ricky Stewart says the short turnarounds have posed some issues.
3: In that period where we had four games in 18 days, there wasn't a lot of training, and it's more about just getting the player physically prepared. But this week's been a little similar to that, but we've got a couple of eight-day turnarounds coming up, so there's a little bit more coaching and training you can get in.
6: And in AFL, Saints coach Ross Lyon has confirmed Isaiah Wanganeen-Miller, Mitch Owens and Liam Ryan will return to the side for their match against Sydney on Sunday. Across the league, top of the table Fremantle regain Hayden Young for tomorrow's clash with North Melbourne in Bunbury. And that's the latest news update from the Capital Radio Newsroom.
9: Continuing with XLFM local news, thanks to Red Energy, the 100% Australian energy retailer owned by Snowy Hydro. I'm Caitlin Lewis. New analysis shows Snowy Hydro's controversial Snowy 2.0 project will be necessary to keep power prices down. Snowy Hydro Chief Executive Dennis Barnes told the Sydney Morning Herald the independent study on the electricity grid showed that the renewable energy project would fill a gap that couldn't be plugged with large-scale batteries. Mr. Barnes told the masthead he struggled to see how the transition to renewable energy could be done without Snowy 2.0. The report was released by consultancy firm Baringa Partners. A new campaign is being launched to encourage more residents across the Monero to participate in the National Bowel Cancer Screening Program. It comes as latest data reveals fewer than half of eligible Australians are completing the free at-home test. Cancer Council Australia CEO Jacinta Redden says the test is quick and easy, especially for those living in regional and rural areas.
10: Bowel cancer often develops without any symptoms, but the good news is that if it's found early, 90% of cases can be successfully treated. And that's why we're so proud to be working with the Australian government to help drive more Australians to complete their free at-home bowel cancer screening test.
9: Also making news today, member for Monero Steve Wan will be in Cooma next Friday, June 12, for a mobile office. He'll be speaking with locals from 1:30 p.m. Bookings are essential. That can be done by calling his office or messaging him on Facebook.
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9: The Canberra Raiders are hoping to bring last week's form to Sydney when they take on the Roosters tonight. Sitting in third place, the Chooks are coming off the back of back-to-back losses and will be out for revenge after going down to the Green Machine last season. Raiders winger Xavier Savage says he thinks the team is starting to find last year's form.
11: Glimpses of last year's wins that are coming out now, and it's been good building this first half of the season. Hopefully we've mended pretty well and can carry that out.
9: 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I'm Caitlin Lewis.
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12: Possible showers throughout this evening. Tomorrow, frosty morning, mostly sunny thereafter. Similar for Sunday and Monday, mostly sunny after some morning fog. Cooma dropping to 3 tonight at a top of 14 tomorrow. Jindabyne a high tomorrow of 13 after a night's low of 4. And Canberra climbing to a top of 15 after dipping to 4 tonight. 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

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Hey, if you want to see Eric Clapton live in Chicago, we'll give you a chance to do so soon. 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We'll be the fifth one through and you'll be on the standby list. Simply Red and In Excess on the way as we continue a 30-minute music marathon with Mossy.

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1: 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In the white room. Shaped the sound of the 70s. I shot the sheriff. And unplugged in the 90s. Yeah. Now, he's a living legend. And you could be seeing him in Chicago.
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0: 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I hope you're having a great Friday. After three, Banks is in with a 30-minute music marathon to get you going on your Friday afternoon. Some Hoodoo Gurus. And Dragon. It's a 30-minute music marathon straight after three, and listen out for your chance to get in the draw to see Eric Clapton live in Chicago. 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
8: From the Capital Radio Newsroom, I'm Brad McIntosh. The Prime Minister says practical solutions are required to address economic and social frustrations in the community. Anthony Albanese has spoken at an economic forum where he's claimed his tax reforms will help curb the rise of populism. The PM argues without change, Australia is at risk of becoming a nation where voters feel betrayed by the system. Mr. Albanese claims we should not repeat the mistakes made by other countries.
9: The decision, therefore, for Australia is very clear. We can choose whether the social and economic dislocation that we see overseas is a warning that we can act on or a preview of what is to come here.
8: Latest figures from the National Anti-Scam Centre show Australians lost more than $76 million to fraud in the first 3 months of this year. The ACCC data shows fewer scams were reported over the period when compared with the same time last year. Deputy Chairwoman Katrina Lowe says scammers are becoming more sophisticated.
10: So be cautious. If a website or ad creates a sense of urgency or promises a really great bargain or high return, in those sort of circumstances, remember those three words: stop, check, protect.
8: WA police are preparing a report for the coroner after the death of an inmate at Casuarina Prison. The 29-year-old Indigenous man was found unresponsive in his cell yesterday. Despite efforts to revive him, the man could not be saved. And concerns remained in the wake of an opinion poll from earlier this week that shows federal seats in Victoria's Gippsland region are in danger of falling to One Nation if an election got held this week. Details have come from a Redbridge poll and reporting by the Financial Review. review. Also making news, electric vehicle owners are being urged to install smoke detectors where they charge their cars. A family in Sydney's northwest escaped a blaze in their home sparked by a faulty EV charger. The women's final is locked in at the French Open. Craig Gabriel reports.
11: Maja Fininska had never beaten a top 50 player before. In a single tournament, she's beaten four of them. The latest in the semis of the French Open, Diana Schneider, who had upset Marina Sabalenka. The Polish player won 7-6-6-4 and in doing so, achieved the rare distinction of reaching the final as a qualifier, something never done at Roland Garros and only once before at a major. She plays Mira Andreeva for the title. The Russian accounted for Marta Kostyuk 6-1-6-3.
8: The Socceroos are getting ready for their final hit out before their opening World Cup game against Turkey. Australia will face Switzerland in a friendly on Sunday morning, and in AFL, the Western Bulldogs will welcome back Cody Waitman when they play Hawthorn at the MCG tonight. The forward hasn't played since 2024 following a string of injuries. And that's the latest news update from the Capital Radio Newsroom.
7: Continuing with XLFM local news, thanks to Red Energy, the 100% Australian energy retailer owned by Snowy Hydro. I'm Caitlin Lewis. The boss behind the Snowy 2.0 project have revealed they're very likely to miss its 2028 deadline after massive construction and engineering delays. News Corp reports the Italian contractor WeBuild could also suffer losses depending on the size of the budget blowout, despite telling the public their performance so far had been fantastic. A reminder for Snowy Monaro locals heading the road for the long weekend, police officers will be deployed around the state monitoring road behaviour over the long weekend. Double demerits will be in place for speeding, mobile phone use, seatbelt and helmet offences across the weekend. The double demerit period is now in effect and ends on Monday. Contractors in the Snowy Mountains continue to struggle with cost pressures due to the conflict in the Middle East. One local business spoke to the Monaro Post about the pressure they're facing, saying the main impacts have been the uncertainty around fuel supply, fuel prices, and rising operating costs. Regional areas across the state are being hit hard by the pressures due to long supply chains and fewer distribution points. And Monaro police are calling on motorists in the region to be safe on the road as the snow season begins. They're reminding locals that the roads can become dangerous with all of the snow and ice. Remember to put snow chains on your vehicle if you're going to the slopes, leave double the normal distance between you and the car in front, don't brake harshly and avoid sharp steering movements.
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7: The local teams in the Southern Tablelands Monaro Cup will have this long weekend off, but they'll be back on June 13 for round 9. The Jindabyne Bushpigs will be hosting the Crookwall Dogs at JJ Connors Oval, while Cooma will be heading to Bungendore to face the Mudchooks. In the women's tens comp, Jindabyne will have the next 2 weekends off as they have the bye in round 9. Cooma will also face the Mudchooks in Bungendore. That's the latest XLFM local news. 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I'm Caitlin Lewis.
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5: And a possible shower belt this evening. Frosty morning followed by a sunny day for tomorrow. Morning frost and a sunny day for Sunday and mostly sunny for Monday. Cooma dropping down to 3 degrees tonight, top tomorrow of 14. Jindy a high tomorrow of 13 after tonight's low of 4. And Canberra climbing up to 15 degrees tomorrow after tonight's low of 4 degrees. 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

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Got Dragon, George Michael on the way. Banksy, take you through it, and when you hear that cue to call, Eric Clapton live in Chicago, give us a ring.

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0: 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That's Tina Turner with the Nutbush City Limits. Possible showers about this evening. Not much, I might add. Frosty morning followed by a sunny day for tomorrow. Morning frost and a sunny day Sunday and mostly sunny for Monday. Be on the lookout for the cue to call. Chance to see Eric Clapton live in Chicago. $5,000 worth of spending money, airfares and tickets to the show, airfares and tickets with you. And when you hear the cue to call, do you give us a ring? That cue to call could happen any time. 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

0: full of the classic XLFM 96.1, there's some mighty crowdies. 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
10: From the Capital Radio Newsroom, I'm Brad McIntosh. One Nation is under pressure to clarify key elements of its housing policy following a fiery interview on Sydney Radio. The minor party says it would limit property ownership to Australian citizens and permanent residents. They also claim temporary visa holders and foreign nations would be forced to sell their home within 2 years. But Senator Sean Bell has struggled to explain whether those who refuse to divest their property would be evicted.
11: That is an excellent question. But what we are saying, and it is perfectly reasonable to expect that homes in Australia go to Australian citizens and those who reside here permanently.
12: Sean. This is turning into a train wreck, mate.
10: There's tributes today after the death of Perth-based aviation writer Geoffrey Thomas. Scott Maiman reports.
13: For decades, he committed his voice to Australia's aviation journalism, even becoming the go-to guy on international media like CNN on developing airline stories. Most recently, the ongoing search and possible location of missing Malaysia Airlines flight MH370.
14: 1,560 kilometres west of Perth. Everybody's very upbeat about it.
13: His wife posting to social media, the multi-award-winning journalist passed away after a short illness, aged 70. Scott Maiman, Capital Radio News.
10: And there's a nationwide recall of certain Thermos food containers sold at major retailers, including Big W, Bunnings and Target. The corporate watchdog has recalled Stainless King food jars over a 13-year period because they lack a pressure release feature. Customers are advised to check the underside of their container's stopper immediately and contact Thermos to arrange a replacement part for affected models. The global recall follows multiple reports from overseas users suffering permanent vision loss after being struck by the flying component. Also making news today, Australians have lost an estimated $76 million in online and other frauds in the first 3 months of this year. In the NRL, Eels forward Jack DeBellin admits he needed to get with the times after being dropped earlier in the season. The former Origin star has had a slow start to his stint at the Eels after switching from the Dragons. The 35-year-old says he needed to improve his defensive moments.
15: I wouldn't say it was a bad technique or habit, but it just kind of probably crept into my game that I didn't even realise, and probably took me getting dropped to realise that I had to change things and get with the times.
10: In the AFL, tomorrow night at Optus Stadium, West Coast will finally unveil dual premiership player Brendan Starcevic in the WA Freeze clash against Port Adelaide, and a staggering 16 wickets have fallen at Lord's on the opening day of the first men's test between England and New Zealand. After the home side was bowled out for just 140, the Black Caps limped to stumps at 6 for 61, fast bowler Ollie Robinson taking 4 for 10. And that's the latest news update from the Capital Radio Newsroom.
4: Continuing with XLFM local news, thanks to Red Energy, the 100% Australian energy retailer owned by Snowy Hydro. I'm Caitlin Lewis. A new independent report has been released highlighting the need for the controversial Snowy 2.0 project in decades' time. Snowy Hydro Chief Executive Dennis Barnes told the Sydney Morning Herald the independent study on the electricity grid showed that the renewable energy project would fill a gap that couldn't be plugged with large-scale batteries. Mr. Barnes told the masthead he struggled to see how the transition to renewable energy could be done without Snowy 2.0. The report was released by consultancy firm Baringa Partners. New South Wales Police have announced that officers will be deployed around the state, including in the Snowy Monaro, monitoring road behaviour over the long weekend. Double demerits will be in place for speeding, mobile phone use, seatbelt and helmet offences across the weekend. The double demerit period is now in effect and wraps up on Monday. And new data has found Australians, including in the Snowy Monaro, aren't completing the free at-home test for bowel cancer. A new campaign is being launched to encourage more residents across the Monaro to participate in the National Bowel Cancer Screening Program. Bowel cancer remains Australia's second deadliest cancer, but if detected early, more than 90% of cases can be treated successfully. Cancer Council Australia CEO Jacinta Redden is encouraging locals to set out the time to test.
16: Taking the time to do a simple test that's delivered to your home couldn't be easier. Don't tuck it away. Leave it beside your toilet so you don't forget. If detected early, bowel cancer can be treated in up to 90% of cases.
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4: The Green Machine are in Canberra tonight, taking on an out-of-form Roosters outfit. Coming off a strong win over the Cowboys last weekend, the Raiders will be hoping to bring that performance against the Tricolours. Raiders winger Xavier Savage says the side wants to give the fans another win.
17: It was good to get them a win as well, you know. They're good, loyal fans, and hopefully we can build on that and give them another good one this week.
4: That's the latest XLFM local news. If you have a local news lead, go to xlfm.com.au and click local news. I'm Caitlin Lewis.
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0: and a possible shower about this evening. Frosty morning followed by a sunny day for tomorrow. Morning frost and a sunny day for Sunday, and mostly sunny for Monday. Fukuma dropping down to 3 degrees tonight, top tomorrow of 14. Jindi a high tomorrow of 13 after tonight's low of 4. And Canberra climbing up to 15 degrees tomorrow after tonight's low of 4 degrees. 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

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Alanis Morissette, Cheap Trick coming up as well. And when you hear it, the fellas saying, well, Eric Clapton and then another fellas saying, give us a ring, cue to call, chance to see Eric Clapton in Chicago. Well, you give us a ring, XLFM.

forever classic, Axel FM 96.1, Alanis Morissette, Michael Jackson on the way. It could happen any time that kid called to see Eric Clapton live in concert in Chicago. Axel

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That is Michael Jackson being a little self-reflective. Possible showers about this evening. Not much, I might add. Frosty morning followed by a mostly sunny day for tomorrow. Morning frost, sunny for Sunday. And then a mostly sunny day, they're saying, for the public holiday Monday.

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0: 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That's the Pointer Sisters, and he's so shy. Up next hour, a chance to see Eric Clapton live in concert in Chicago. So when you hear the magical cue to call, you give us a ring. 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That's to see Eric Clapton in Chicago. And it's with thanks to Snowy Monero Carpentry and Construction Group, your building experts in the snowies. 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
9: From the Capital Radio Newsroom, I'm Brad McIntosh. The federal government says it's still consulting with the startup sector about exemptions from its tax legislation. Labor's bill to link the capital gains tax discount to inflation has passed the lower house. There are concerns the reforms could see entrepreneurs move overseas where investment conditions are more favourable, but Prime Minister Anthony Albanese claims discussions with industry are ongoing.
10: We said on budget night that we would have a consultation process. Treasury are handling that. There will be a Senate committee inquiry. We will have the details. The first legislation will be debated in the Senate.
9: Victoria could have a new leader within weeks if some frustrated MPs get their way. Another Labor MP has decided to bow out of politics. Gary Maas will not be recontesting his seat in November. Anonymous ministers have told the AFR there's growing unrest about Jacinta Allen's handling of major issues like the CFMEU scandal and state debt. Shadow Police Minister Brad Batten says he's heard similar things.
11: Behind the scenes, Labor is bleeding on the fact that they know that this state is in turmoil.
9: Australia's standing as a bee utopia is under threat, with estimates varroa mite has eliminated up to 60% of managed beehives. Experts warn the parasite has also wiped out all feral hives, severely impacting pollination rates. Fiona Chambers, Chief Executive of the Wean Bee Foundation, says new modelling is a wake-up call for the agriculture industry.
4: We've already lost 30% of our commercial beekeepers from New South Wales. We're expecting to lose across Australia between 30 and 50% of our commercial beekeepers, and having hive loss deficits in every state impacting multiple crops.
9: And a 61-year-old man has died following a serious bus crash in Perth's north yesterday. The bus veered onto the wrong side of the road yesterday and slammed into a tree. North Melbourne will be drawing on its WA fan base for support when they take on top-of-the-ladder Fremantle tomorrow in regional Bunbury. The Kangaroos have seven players who hail from the west. Coach Alistair Clarkson says he's hoping to turn around their on-the-road tally.
11: You're not going to win every game on the road, I can guarantee you that. But, the really good sides will win at least half their games on the road. So we're yet to do that, and that's the next challenge for us.
9: Meanwhile, Hawthorn will wear black armbands tonight to honour 1961 Premiership player Phil Hay, who has passed away. The Hawks take on the Bulldogs at the MCG. And in NRL news, Broncos coach Michael Maguire has explained why he dropped Premiership hero Ezra Mam. Tom Duffy will wear the number 6 jersey tomorrow night against the Titans, with Mam warming the bench. Maguire says Mam's loss of form has forced his hand. And that's the latest news update from the Capital Radio Newsroom.
12: Continuing with XLFM local news, thanks to Red Energy, the 100% Australian energy retailer owned by Snowy Hydro. I'm Caitlin Lewis. The executive behind the Snowy 2.0 project have made a stark admission. The boss has revealed they're very likely to miss its 2028 deadline after massive construction and engineering delays. News Corp reports the Italian contractor WeBuild could also suffer losses depending on the size of the budget blowout, despite telling the public their performance so far had been fantastic. Medicinal cannabis users in the Snowy Monaro region could soon be allowed to drive with small amounts of the drug in their system, provided they aren't impaired. A government overhaul would see a threshold for how much THC is safe implemented, similar to the legal blood alcohol concentration limit. Those who returned a positive roadside test would be banned from driving for 24 hours while samples are analysed. Medicinal cannabis advocate Lucy Haslam says it's important to not conflate medical use of the drug with recreational use.
13: Medical cannabis patients, I would think, will be very safe drivers, probably safer than if they were not medicated. People with pain or tremors, that's probably very harmful in the way it affects their driving.
12: A reminder for Snowy Monaro drivers, before the snow season officially kicks off, the roads will be slippery and dangerous with the snow and ice, and the Monaro Police District are urging locals to drive to the conditions. Remember to fit snow chains to your vehicles, leave double the normal distance between you and the car in front, don't brake harshly, and avoid sharp steering movements. Also making news in the region today, Cooma locals will have the chance to chat with member for Monaro, Steve Wan, next week. He'll be in town for a mobile office.
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12: The local teams in the Southern Tablelands Monaro Cup will have this long weekend off, but they'll be back on June 13 for round 9. The Jindabyne Bush Pigs will be hosting the Crookwall Dogs at JJ Connors Oval, while Cooma will be heading to Bungendore to face the Mudchooks. In the women's comp, Jindabyne will have the next 2 weekends off, and Cooma will also face the Mudchooks. That's the latest XLFM local news. If you have a local news lead, go to xlfm.com.au and click local news. I'm Caitlin Lewis.
2: XLFM Snowy Mountains weather.
14: And a possible shower belt this evening. Frosty morning followed by a sunny day for tomorrow. Morning frost and a sunny day for Sunday. And mostly sunny for Monday. For Cooma dropping down to 3 degrees tonight. Top tomorrow of 14. Jindy a high tomorrow of 13 after tonight's low of 4. And Canberra climbing up to 15 degrees tomorrow after tonight's low of 4 degrees.
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Aussie Crawl, John Mellencamp on the way. And when you hear it, thank you to call to see Eric Clapton live in Chicago. Give us a ring and we'll pop you on the standby list. Banksy taking you through it. That's me. Right now, Howard Jones, XL FM.

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Richard Marx's Aussie Crawl coming up. Right now, this is Dangles. Make cue to call to see Eric Clapton live in Chicago. Could happen anytime with thanks to Snowy Monero Carpentry and Construction Group.

0: for the classic XLFM 96.1. That's Richard Marx. Endless Summer Nights. ABC's rage would go forever. Possible showers about this evening. Not much, I might add, with the showers. Morning frost, then a mostly sunny day for tomorrow. Frosty morning, mostly sunny day for Sunday, and mostly sunny day, they're saying, for the public holiday Monday. Eric Clapton, when you hear the cue to call, you give us a ring. We'll pop you on the standby list to see Eric live in Chicago. $5,000 worth of spending money, airfares for two, and tickets to the show for two. 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Coming up shortly, we've got Black Sorrows, XL FM.
1: He rocked the 60s. In the white room. Shaped the sound of the 70s. I shot Sherry. And unplugged in the 90s. Yeah. Now, he's a living legend. And you could be seeing him in Chicago.
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1: 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That's Eric Carmen. Back on, I was going to say Monday. 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Long weekend this weekend. Back on Tuesday, your chance to see Eric Clapton live in Chicago. 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
9: From the Capital Radio Newsroom, I'm Brad McIntosh. The federal government says it is still consulting with the startup sector about exemptions from its tax legislation. There are concerns Labor's bill to link the capital gains tax discount to inflation could see entrepreneurs move overseas where investment conditions are more favourable. Prime Minister Anthony Albanese says discussions with industry are still ongoing.
10: We said on budget night that we would have a consultation process. Treasury are handling that. There'll be a Senate committee inquiry. We will have the details. The first legislation will be debated in the Senate.
9: One Nation has been unable to clarify if foreigners who fail to sell their property would be evicted under its housing policy. The minor party says it would force temporary visa holders to divest their homes within 2 years, but two separate party members have publicly failed to explain the details of its plan. Australia's alpine regions are celebrating a dumping of fresh snow ahead of the official start to the ski season this weekend. Most resorts have reported at least 10 centimetres of the white stuff over the last 24 hours, with snow machines boosting coverage to get lifts spinning on time. And the Invasive Species Council claims a global trend of keeping exotic insects as pets poses a major threat to Australia's wildlife. A raid on a commercial cockroach breeder in the New South Wales Central West uncovered 100,000 illegal species of the bug worth around $200,000. In the NRL, Teen Tigers star Hamasi Markasini has been cleared to play in their Sunday clash against the Panthers. The 18-year-old looked to have sustained a serious shoulder injury last week against the Bulldogs, but coach Benji Marshall says he's good to go.
0: Well, we thought he had an AC injury that we thought was worse than what it is. I think it was like grade 2 carry-on last week, you know, so no, he'll be right to play this week.
9: Tonight, it's the Storm taking on the Knights, while the Raiders are hosting the Roosters. The Super Rugby Pacific qualifying finals are underway. The Hurricanes are hosting the ACT Brumbies, and in AFL, Eagles coach Andrew McWalter is confident rookie Josh Lindsay will fight his way back into the side. Lindsay has been dropped for tomorrow's clash against the Power as Brandon Stasovic returns. McWalter says this is a good step in the long-term outlook of the team.
11: The two of our captains and Tom McCarthy playing in that position. So in some ways, I'm a bit flat for Josh going out of the team. I think Josh is going to be an incredible player for us for a long time. But I'm also happy that we have competition for spots, and it's a good thing and helps our whole list develop.
9: Meanwhile, Geelong coach Chris Scott has labelled Crows fans nuffies after being on the receiving end of an unwanted interaction at Adelaide Oval last night. And Charles Leclerc has revealed he rejected big offers from other teams before choosing to stay with Ferrari. And that's the latest news update from the Capital Radio Newsroom.
6: Continuing with XLFM local news, thanks to Red Energy, the 100% Australian energy retailer owned by Snowy Hydro. I'm Caitlin Lewis. New analysis shows Snowy Hydro's controversial Snowy 2.0 project will be necessary to keep power prices down. Snowy Hydro Chief Executive Dennis Barnes told the Sydney Morning Herald the independent study on the electricity grid showed that the renewable energy project would fill a gap that couldn't be plugged with large-scale batteries. Mr. Barnes told the masthead he struggled to see how the transition to renewable energy could be done without Snowy 2.0. The report was released by consultancy firm Baringa Partners. A new campaign is being launched to encourage more residents across the Monero to participate in the National Bowel Cancer Screening Program. It comes as latest data reveals fewer than half of eligible Australians are completing the free at-home test. Cancer Council Australia CEO Jacinta Redden says the test is quick and easy, especially for those living in regional and rural areas.
12: Bowel cancer often develops without any symptoms, but the good news is that if it's found early, 90% of cases can be successfully treated. And that's why we're so proud to be working with the Australian government to help drive more Australians to complete their free at-home bowel cancer screening test.
6: Also making news today, member for Monero Steve Wan will be in Cooma next Friday, June 12, for a mobile office. He'll be speaking with locals from 1:30 p.m. Bookings are essential. That can be done by calling his office or messaging him on Facebook.
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6: The Canberra Raiders are hoping to bring last week's form to Sydney when they take on the Roosters tonight. Sitting in third place, the Chooks are coming off the back of back-to-back losses and will be out for revenge after going down to the Green Machine last season. Raiders winger Xavier Savage says he thinks the team is starting to find last year's form.
13: Glimpses of last year's wins that are coming out now, and you know, it's been good building this first half of the season. Hopefully we've mended pretty well and can carry that out.
6: That's the latest XLFM local news. 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I'm Caitlin Lewis.
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1: And a possible shower about this evening. Frosty morning followed by a sunny day for tomorrow. Morning frost and a sunny day for Sunday and mostly sunny for Monday. The Cooma dropping down to 3 degrees tonight. Top tomorrow of 14. Jindy a high tomorrow of 13 after tonight's low of 4. And Canberra climbing up to 15 degrees tomorrow after tonight's low of 4 degrees. 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
1: 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That is hot chocolate on a evening with possible showers. And not saying much with the showers. Morning frost and a mostly sunny day for tomorrow. Frosty morning and then a sunny day Sunday. Mostly sunny at this stage for Monday. Eric Clapton back on Tuesday. So when you hear the cue to call on Tuesday, you give us a ring and we'll be on the standby list to see him live in Chicago. Thanks to Snowy Monero Carpentry and Construction Group. 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

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Forever Classic Nights. Aaron Chilcott here with a 30-minute music marathon. Tom Cochran lined up to play shortly. Also the Eurythmics. And here's the Bee Gees.

0: Forever Classic Nights, the tail end of a 30-minute music marathon with 10cc's Rubber Bullets, and a song that was written by their singer and bass player Graham Goldman, and he'd already been very busy with songwriting long before he joined 10cc.
1: I was writing songs for other artists during the 60s. 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
0: Courtesy of Noise 11, and these days he's in the Songwriters Hall of Fame. Paul Young on the way. Next 5 minutes. 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

0: 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Forever Classic Nights, Crowded House in there. We'll start with this one. Rod Stewart. And Jerry Harrison.
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Nova Classic Nights. Great to have you with us on this National Donut Day today. Did you have one? Got to send a shout out to one of the guys in the office. Earlier this week, he promised that he'd bring in some donuts for us today, and he did. So good. Love you, Doug. Might have to go and see if there's any more in the kitchen while the next few songs play. David Bowie and the Blues Brothers after Jerry Harrison, a 30-minute music marathon.

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0: Forever Classic Nights, The Police in a 30-minute music marathon. We'll start another one after 9 o'clock. And looking forward to another bumper edition of the 70s Sunday Morning this weekend. It's where Kathy Dinn carefully plucks out all the very best songs from the 70s. Back when colour TV arrived here, Gough Whitlam was in power, and the good old Postmaster General's Department helped to keep us in touch with everyone. 3 hours of 70s Sunday Morning goodness returning this weekend from 6 a.m. The 70s, of course, the decade when Fleetwood Mac released this. Playing in less than 15 minutes.
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2: Who would have thought they'd return? 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

0: 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Patrick Hernandez in the next one. 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

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It's a 30-minute music marathon, Forever Classic Nights with Aaron Chilcott. 40 years ago this year since John Farnham released the Whispering Jack album. I'll play you a track from that in 3 songs' time. John Mellencamp on the way too, after Patrick Hernandez.

Forever Classic Nights, a 30-minute music marathon. Don't walk away, because I've got Tony Childs coming up with that very song title soon. Huey and the News on the way too. Have you managed to get your name down yet on the standby list for our latest superstar experience? This time around, we want to send you to where Oprah Winfrey was filmed, the home of the Bulls basketball team. It is, of course, Chicago. Eric Clapton has a gig there this September at the United Center. Concert tickets, return flights, $5,000 spending money. Get your name on the standby list again next week. That is going to be one epic night in Chicago. And this is one night in Bangkok, Murray Head.

0: When you hear 30-minute music marathons just like that, you know you've got it on Forever Classic Nights, and we finished that one with The Pretenders. Chrissy Hynde, of course, the lead singer, and in a time when it wasn't all that common to see a band like that fronted by a woman, Chrissy spoke to Conan O'Brien about it.
1: I think it's a myth that's created outside of music because, in music, people just want to, it's about the sound. Mm-hmm. And as long as everyone's sounding like they want to sound, everyone's happy with that. Right. And, I was good at bringing out the best in those guys. So they were just glad for that. And the gender thing, they probably thought it was a pain in the ass, to be honest. I'm sure they did. But, the band was great.
0: And I definitely agree there. Hey, hold the line for Toto. On the way in just a tick.
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0: Sir Paul, and such a great theme song to the Bond movie. Forever Classic Nights with Aaron Chilcott. Looking forward to another Jukebox Saturday night tomorrow. So much fun when 6 o'clock rolls around. We put away all the ads and just let the songs roll for 6 hours. Not even some of the streaming services let you go that long without hearing an ad, but that's what we do. 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Jukebox Saturday night, back tomorrow from 6. Billy Joel dishes out the love advice next. Tell her about it. Tell her in less than 5 minutes.
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0: Forever Classic Nights, a few minutes away from 11 o'clock, National VCR Day on Sunday, apparently, proving there really is a day on the calendar for everything. Nothing quite like that feeling of accidentally taping over something you wanted to keep or renting a video from the shop and having to rewind it before you could watch it. Do you still have one at home? Maybe Sunday might be a good day to pull out the tapes and watch them. Can't wait to see my kids' faces when they see an old VHS videotape. Roxette coming up in a 30-minute music marathon. Cold Chisel on the way too. And LaBelle.
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Forever Classic Nights continuing commercial-free with our 30-minute music marathon. Billy Idol and the Go-Go's lined up ready to play after this little trip back to the year 1983. Bob Hawke became our Prime Minister in a massive victory. The coalition was dropped while Joan Armatrading was dropping the pilot back in 83.

0: Forever Classic Nights, a 30-minute music marathon with Robert Palmer teaming up with UB40, who, of course, paid us a visit last year for a tour in our part of the world. Some of the concerts had people moving from their seats and dancing in the aisles, but they were quickly told off by security and told to go back to their seat. But they had the crowd absolutely engaged, especially the encore. As we approach bedtime for a lot of people around town, here's one for the dreamers. Supertramp in a moment.
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0: Forever Classic Nights with Aaron Chilcott, reaching the end of another week, the weekend on our doorstep, and a random fact on the radio. It's what we call a nightly nudge of knowledge. One last chance to learn something new for the day. Did you know that the Earth's rotation is changing speed? It's actually slowing down. So it means that on average, the length of a day increases by around 1.8 seconds per century. In fact, 600 million years ago, a day lasted just 21 hours. It's definitely been a long day and I'm feeling it. Stick around for another 30-minute music marathon after midnight and I'll look forward to your company again next week. Have a great weekend.
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2: From the Capital Radio Newsroom, I'm James Wybrow. A coronial inquest has found nothing could have stopped the shooting of Curtis Chang outside police headquarters. Jack Hahn reports.
3: It's been 11 years since the shooting death of a police accountant on the footsteps of the force's headquarters. A coronial inquest finding a senior constable was justified in killing the 15-year-old gunman who opened fire on Curtis Chang. The attack today described as an act of violent Islamic extremism. The coroner conceding it was not possible to prevent the shooting as the gunman planned the final steps just 3 hours beforehand, and ISIS material was only accessed by the boy a month before the shooting. Jack Hahn, Sydney.
2: In other news, the opposition claims confusion over One Nation's housing policy proves it's not a serious party of government. Federal politics reporter Nelson Scott.
4: In a TV interview with Sky News, One Nation MP Barnaby Joyce was asked to explain whether a ban on foreign citizens buying property would extend to permanent residents. After initially confirming it would, Mr. Joyce went off air to clarify details before returning to retract his comments.
5: On further investigation, no, we are not going to be kicking permanent residents out of their house.
4: The minor party has also been under pressure to clarify a policy which would see temporary visa holders forced to sell their properties within 2 years. Senator Sean Bell struggled to explain what the penalty would be for those who fail to divest their home.
6: This policy is one that is being brought forward and investigated.
4: The opposition claims the confusion shows One Nation is strong on slogans but weak on substance.
2: Latest data from the National Anti-Scam Centre shows a drop in fraud reports in the first 3 months of this year. But Australians still lose more than $76 million to scams over the period. ACCC Deputy Chairwoman Catriona Lowe says online scams were the greatest source of financial harm.
7: The ScamWatch reports show Australians reported losses of $38.3 million to scams that begin through online contact. So this is fake websites, advertisements, social media and mobile apps.
2: And a health alert for residents in New South Wales and Queensland. Travellers from Southeast Asia have returned with measles and new exposure sites have been listed in Sydney's CBD and Brisbane. Health officials are advising people with symptoms to come forward. In the NRL, a win for the Sydney Roosters over Canberra Raiders 26-0 and Melbourne Storm over the Newcastle Knights 32-30. The Socceroos are getting ready for their final hit out before their opening World Cup match against Turkey. Australia will face Switzerland in a friendly on Sunday morning. And in AFL, it was the Bulldogs over Hawthorn 77-71. That's the latest news update from the Capital Radio Newsroom.
1: 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Lake Jim Devine Hotel. Your ultimate night out in the snowies this winter.
8: Transport for New South Wales would like to advise caution on Kosciuszko Road with icy stretches to Dana's Gap. On Gutherga Road, the road is open to the village. On Alpine Way, the road is open to Threadbow as well. On the Snowy Mountains Highway, no current information is available. The Link Road is open to the Selwyn Snow Resort. Elliott Way to Toorumba to Selwyn, the road is open as well. And Cooma to Brown Mountain, there is no current information there either. For the latest winter road reports, keep it here.
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9: Clearing to be a mostly sunny day today. Tomorrow, morning frost followed by blue skies and sunshine. Similar for Monday and Tuesday, mostly sunny and moderate winds. There's a 10% chance of snowfalls over the next 24 hours. Cooma going for a top today of 14, Jindabyne climbing to 13, and Canberra reaching a high of 15. 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

0: 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And we will get into the groove again tonight just after 6 o'clock when we do one big party with Jukebox Saturday night. 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
6: Transport for New South Wales would like to advise caution on Kosciuszko Road with icy stretches on Dana's Gap. Guthaga Road, the road is open to the village with Alpine Way Road open towards Thredbo. Snowy Mountains Highway, no current information is available. The link road to Snow and So Resort is open. So is Elliot Way towards Tumbarumba to Selwyn as well. And Cooma to Brown Mountain, no information is available either. Keep here for all the latest winter road updates.

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0: 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We're doing the right thing by giving you a chance to win, of course, another big superstar experience with Eric Clapton live in Chicago, and your chance to get back on the standby list from Tuesday after the long weekend. Coming up after 6:30, Barnsley. And Stevie Nicks and Tom Petty together. 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
1: 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Australian energy starts right here in the Snowy Mountains.
5: This is Budgie Baker. It was a cold, clear night. Now, day one of the 26th season. Everyone's pretty happy about that. We've got some snow on the ground thanks to the good falls during the week and some pretty favourable snow-making weather. Selwyn, they've got everything ready to go. They plan to open on the 20th of June. Pretty much the same over at Charlotte Pass. There has already been a bit of snow-making going on and the natural cover is building as well. Perisher Conveyor will get open today on Front Valley for a bit of fun for the skiers and boarders. The new Snow Factory at Threadbow on Friday Flat has really put out a lot. They're going to get skiing and boarding there as well with the Snow Runner opening. Should stay mainly sunny for the day. Plenty of events and music happening around, so there's a lot to love.
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6: From the Capital Radio Newsroom, I'm James Wybrow. A coronial inquest has found nothing could have stopped the shooting of Curtis Chang outside police headquarters, Jack Hahn reports.
7: It's been 11 years since the shooting death of a police accountant on the footsteps of the force's headquarters. A coronial inquest finding a senior constable was justified in killing the 15-year-old gunman who opened fire on Curtis Chang. The attack today described as an act of violent Islamic extremism. The coroner conceding it was not possible to prevent the shooting as the gunman planned the final steps just 3 hours beforehand, and ISIS material was only accessed by the boy a month before the shooting. Jack Hahn, Sydney.
6: In other news, the opposition claims confusion over One Nation's housing policy proves it's not a serious party of government. Federal politics reporter Nelson Scott.
8: In a TV interview with Sky News, One Nation MP Barnaby Joyce was asked to explain whether a ban on foreign citizens buying property would extend to permanent residents. After initially confirming it would, Mr. Joyce went off air to clarify details before returning to retract his comments.
9: On further investigation, no, we are not going to be kicking permanent residents out of their house.
8: The minor party has also been under pressure to clarify a policy which would see temporary visa holders forced to sell their properties within 2 years. Senator Sean Bell struggled to explain what the penalty would be for those who fail to divest their home.
10: This policy is one that is being brought forward and investigated.
8: The opposition claims the confusion shows One Nation is strong on slogans, but weak on substance.
11: Latest data from the National Anti-Scam Centre shows a drop in fraud reports in the first 3 months of this year. But Australians still lose more than $76 million to scams over the period. ACCC Deputy Chairwoman Catriona Lowe says online scams were the greatest source of financial harm.
12: The ScamWatch reports show Australians reported losses of $38.3 million to scams that begin through online contact. So this is fake websites, advertisements, social media and mobile apps.
11: And a health alert for residents in New South Wales and Queensland. Travellers from Southeast Asia have returned with measles and new exposure sites have been listed in Sydney CBD and Brisbane. Health officials are advising people with symptoms to come forward. In the NRL, a win for the Sydney Roosters over Canberra Raiders 26-0 and Melbourne Storm over the Newcastle Knights 32-30. The Socceroos are getting ready for their final hit out before their opening World Cup match against Turkey. Australia will face Switzerland in a friendly on Sunday morning. And in AFL, it was the Bulldogs over Hawthorn 77-71. That's the latest news update from the Capital Radio Newsroom.
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14: Transport for New South Wales would like to advise caution on Kosciuszko Road with icy stretches on Dana's Gap. Guthaga Road, the road is open to the village with Alpine Way Road open towards Thredbo. On the Stone Mountains Highway, no current information is available. The link road to Snow and So Resort is open. So is Elliot Way towards Tumbarumba to Selwyn as well. And Cooma to Brown Mountain, no information is available either. Keep here for all the latest winter road updates.
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0: Proving to be a mostly sunny day today. Tomorrow morning, frost followed by blue skies and sunshine. Similar for Monday and Tuesday, mostly sunny and moderate winds. There's a 10% chance of snowfalls over the next 24 hours. Cooma going for a top today of 14, Jindy climbing to 13, and Canberra reaching a high of 15.
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0: 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We're giving you a chance to win just after the long weekend. Again, from Tuesday, we'll be back and your chance to get on the standby list if you didn't last week on 64571 961. 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Eric Clapton live at the United Center in Chicago, where the Chicago Bulls play on Friday, September 11. 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
6: Transport for New South Wales would like to advise caution on Kosciuszko Road with icy stretches on Dana's Gap. Guthaga Road, the road is open towards the village, so is Alpine Way towards Thredbo and Thredbo to Cancoban. Caution is advised with some icy stretches from the Cascades to the Wattles as well. On the Snowy Mountains Highway, no current information at the moment. The Link Road to Snellwyn Snow Resort is open, so is Elliott Way, Tumbarumba to Selwyn, with Cooma to Brown Mountain open as well. Keep it here for all the latest winter road updates.

0: Forever Classic XLFM 96.1 with Craig Pritchard. Coming up after 7 o'clock, we'll check out some Kim Wilde. We'll be out in Australia again real soon. And Elton John. 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Is happening again Tuesday, and well, we give it a bit of a break over the long weekend. Tuesday, Eric Clapton continues with the Superstar Experience. And if you didn't get into the standby list the first week round, we're still got a couple of weeks to go, which is good news for you. 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All thanks to Stony Monero Carpentry and Construction Group. 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
12: This is Budgie Baker. It was a cold, clear night. Now, day one of the 26th season. Everyone's pretty happy about that. We've got some snow on the ground thanks to the good falls during the week and some pretty favourable snow-making weather. Selwyn, they've got everything ready to go. They plan to open on the 20th of June. Pretty much the same over at Charlotte Pass. There has already been a bit of snow-making going on and the natural cover is building as well. Perisher Conveyor will get open today on Front Valley for a bit of fun for the skiers and boarders. The new Snow Factory at Threadbow on Friday Flat has really put out a lot. They're going to get skiing and boarding there as well with the Snow Runner opening. Should stay mainly sunny for the day. Plenty of events and music happening around, so there's a lot to love.
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13: From the Capital Radio Newsroom, I'm James Wybrow. Five illegal tobacconists in the state's Hunter have been forced to lock their doors for the next 3 months following a multi-agency blitz. Chris McCarthy reports.
14: Police and New South Wales health inspectors swarmed six businesses in Cessnock on Wednesday under Operation Sloan. The coordinated raids netting more than 200,000 cigarettes, nearly 40 kilograms of loose tobacco leaf and hundreds of illegal vapes at an estimated street value of more than $260,000. Officers also seizing $33,000 in cash at two of the stores, declaring both locations active crime scenes. Health authorities say they've now issued 279 short-term closure orders across the state since last year, and retailers are being warned further action is on the way.
13: Overseas, astronauts aboard the International Space Station have avoided having to abandon the craft after an air leak triggered emergency procedures. Russian cosmonauts had to patch up cracks, leading to a worsening air leak in the aging module. Ground control staff issuing the order to retreat to the safety of an escape craft.
15: Crew Dragon established safe haven. And if we need to suit up, we will do that once we're inside the Dragon. We will not suit up prior.
13: Back home, fewer Australians are falling victim to scams when compared to a year ago, but the financial cost remains high. $76 million in the first 3 months of this year have been totaled. ACCC Deputy Chairwoman Catriona Lowe says scammers are becoming more sophisticated.
16: So be cautious. If a website or ad creates a sense of urgency or promises a really great bargain or high return, in those sort of circumstances, remember those three words: stop, check, protect.
13: And the AFL has moved to terminate the services of another private security firm over alleged wage rorting. Carolee Katstambanis reports.
17: The reliance by the AFL on private security firms is set for a shake-up following revelations a leading company providing hundreds of guards to Marvel Stadium has allegedly exploited its workers. The Age says GSS Group is the latest to face serious questions about the treatment of its often migrant gig economy workforce following the dramatic collapse of other security giant MA Services Group in December.
13: Bulldogs have staged a stunning second-half fight back to sink the Wayward Hawks by 6 points.
18: Three in a row by Arcic. First the Demons, then the Pies, and now they bring down the Hawks.
13: That call on 3AW Football. In the NRL, victory for the Melbourne Storm, 32 points to 30 over the Newcastle Knights, and the Roosters over the Raiders, 26-0 in Canberra. That's the latest news update from the Capital Radio Newsroom. I'm...
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19: Transport for New South Wales would like to advise caution on Kosciuszko Road with icy stretches on Dana's Gap. Guthaca Road, the road is open towards the village. So is Alpine Way towards Thredbo and Thredbo to Cancoven. Caution is advised with some icy stretches from the Cascades to the Wattles as well. On the Snowy Mountains Highway, no current information at the moment. The Link Road to Snellwyn Snow Resort is open. So is Elliot Way, Tumbarumba to Selwyn, with Coomera Brown Mountain open as well. Keep it here for all the latest winter road updates.
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0: Clear into a mostly sunny day today. Tomorrow morning, frost followed by blue skies and sunshine. Similar for Monday and Tuesday, mostly sunny and moderate winds. There's a 10% chance of snowfalls over the next 24 hours. Cooma going for a top today of 14, Jindy climbing to 13, and Canberra reaching a high of 15. 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

0: Forever Classic, XLFM 96.1, Craig Pritchard with Sir Elton John and those healing hands. I tell you who does have great hands. When it comes to the guitar, that's, of course, slow hand himself, Eric Clapton. And make sure you're listening out from Tuesday again for your chance to get on the standby list if you're not already. Thanks to Snowy Monero Carpentry and Construction Group. Hey, tomorrow morning, if you love the 70s, we're going back there for 3 hours as we do every Sunday morning with Kathy Dinn and the 70s Sunday morning. 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
6: Transport for New South Wales would like to advise caution on Kosciuszko Road with icy stretches on Dana's Gap. Guthaca Road, the road is open towards the village. So is Alpine Way towards Threadbow and Threadbow to Cancoban. Caution is advised with some icy stretches from the Cascades to the Wattles as well. On the Snowy Mountains Highway, no current information at the moment. The Link Road to Snellwyn Snow Resort is open. So is Elliott Way, Tumbarumba to Selwyn, with Coomer to Brown Mountain open as well. Keep it here for all the latest Winter Road updates.

0: Forever Classic XLFM 96.1 with Craig Pritchard. Coming up after 7:30, we'll check out Cheap Trick. And Crowded House. Of course, at the moment, Neil Finn's with his other band, Split Ends, but I do believe he's getting back to Crowded House as soon as that's all finished, and then they're going to go back on tour again. Busy, busy guy. 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
1: 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Australian energy starts right here in the Snowy Mountains.
10: This is Budgie Baker. It was a cold, clear night. Now, day one of the 26th season. Everyone's pretty happy about that. We've got some snow on the ground thanks to the good falls during the week and some pretty favourable snow-making weather. Selwyn, they've got everything ready to go. They plan to open on the 20th of June. Pretty much the same over at Charlotte Pass. There has already been a bit of snow-making going on and the natural cover is building as well. Perisher Conveyor will get open today on Front Valley for a bit of fun for the skiers and boarders. The new Snow Factory at Threadbow on Friday Flat has really put out a lot. They're going to get skiing and boarding there as well with the Snow Runner opening. Tuesday mainly sunny for the day. Plenty of events and music happening around, so there's a lot to love.
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11: From the Capital Radio Newsroom, I'm James Wybrow. Five illegal tobacconists in the state's Hunter have been forced to lock their doors for the next 3 months following a multi-agency blitz. Chris McCarthy reports.
12: Police and New South Wales health inspectors swarmed six businesses in Cessnock on Wednesday under Operation Sloan. The coordinated raids netting more than 200,000 cigarettes, nearly 40 kilograms of loose tobacco leaf and hundreds of illegal vapes at an estimated street value of more than $260,000. Officers also seizing $33,000 in cash at two of the stores, declaring both locations active crime scenes. Health authorities say they've now issued 279 short-term closure orders across the state since last year, and retailers are being warned further action is on the way.
11: Overseas, astronauts aboard the International Space Station have avoided having to abandon the craft after an air leak triggered emergency procedures. Russian cosmonauts had to patch up cracks, leading to a worsening air leak in the aging module. Ground control staff issuing the order to retreat to the safety of an escape craft.
13: Crew Dragon established safe haven. And if we need to suit up, we will do that once we're inside the Dragon. We will not suit up prior.
11: Back home, fewer Australians are falling victim to scams when compared to a year ago. But the financial cost remains high. $76 million in the first 3 months of this year have been totaled. ACCC Deputy Chairwoman Catriona Lowe says scammers are becoming more sophisticated.
14: So be cautious. If a website or ad creates a sense of urgency or promises a really great bargain or high return, in those sort of circumstances, remember those three words: stop, check, protect.
11: And the AFL has moved to terminate the services of another private security firm over alleged wage rorting. Carolee Katstambanis reports.
15: The reliance by the AFL on private security firms is set for a shake-up following revelations a leading company providing hundreds of guards to Marvel Stadium has allegedly exploited its workers. The Age says GSS Group is the latest to face serious questions about the treatment of its often migrant gig economy workforce following the dramatic collapse of other security giant MA Services Group in December.
11: The Bulldogs have staged a stunning second-half fight back to sink the Wayward Hawks by 6 points.
16: Three in a row by a kick. First the Demons, then the Pies, and now they bring down the Hawks.
11: That call on 3AW Football. In the NRL, victory for the Melbourne Storm, 32 points to 30 over the Newcastle Knights, and the Roosters over the Raiders, 26-0 in Canberra. That's the latest news update from the Capital Radio Newsroom. I'm...
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18: Transport for New South Wales would like to advise caution on Kosciuszko Road with icy stretches on Dana's Gap. Guthaca Road, the road is open towards the village, so is Alpine Way towards Thredbo and Thredbo to Cancoban. Caution is advised with some icy stretches from the Cascades to the Wattles as well. On the Snowy Mountains Highway, no current information at the moment. The link road to Snellwyn Snow Resort is open, so is Elliott Way, Tumbarumba to Selwyn, with Cooma to Brown Mountain open as well. Keep it here for all the latest winter road updates.
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0: Clearing to be a mostly sunny day today. Tomorrow morning, frost followed by blue skies and sunshine. Similar for Monday and Tuesday, mostly sunny and moderate winds. There's a 10% chance of snowfalls over the next 24 hours. Cooma going for a top today of 14, Jindy climbing to 13, and Canberra reaching a high of 15.
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9: Transport for New South Wales would like to advise caution on Kosciuszko Road with some icy stretches on Dana's Gap. Guthaga Road is open towards the village. Alpine Way is also open to Thredbo and Thredbo to Cancoban. Caution is advised with some icy stretches from the Cascades to the Wattles. In Snowy Mountains Highway, caution is advised with icy stretches from Alpine Creek to Keandra. The Link Road to Selwyn Snow Resort is open. So is Elliott Way, Tumbarumba to Selwyn, with Cooma to Brown Mountain open as well. Keep it here for all the latest winter road updates.

0: Forever Classic XLFM 96.1. Hope you're having a great long weekend, and make sure you don't get yourself double demerit points between now and midnight Monday night, because that's just not worth it. Coming up after 8 o'clock, Huey Lewis in the news. It's hit the B square. It's hit the B. And Dragon. 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
15: This is Budgie Baker, and it was a cold, clear night, and now it's day number one of the 2026 season. We've got some snow on the ground thanks to the good falls during the week and some favourable snowmaking weather as well. So they've got everything ready to go, and they plan to open on the 20th of June, and it's the same at Charlotte Pass. Already a bit of snowmaking going on at both those resorts. Natural cover is building as well. Perisher Conveyor will open on Front Valley for a bit of fun for the skiers and the boarders, and that new snow factory at Threadbow on Friday Flat really put out a lot, and they're going to get some skiing and boarding there as well with the Snow Runners opening, and also Easy Does It Chair. Should stay mainly sunny for the day. Plenty of events and music happening around, so there's a lot to love.
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16: From the Capital Radio Newsroom, I'm James Wybrow. The Prime Minister will hold meetings with his New Zealand counterpart in Queensland today. Federal politics reporter Nelson Scott.
17: Christopher Luxon is in Noosa for the annual Australia-New Zealand Leaders Meeting. He'll hold talks with Anthony Albanese about finding ways to drive economic growth, boost defence cooperation and enhance engagement in the Pacific. The pair will also address a roundtable with business leaders from both nations to deepen bilateral investment. The meetings come on the 75th anniversary of the alliance under the ANZUS Treaty. Mr. Luxon will return home this evening.
16: In other news, the state government is facing calls to refund tens of thousands of home buyers after claims it miscalculated stamp duty for more than 4 years. The Real Estate Institute claims changes to how tax thresholds are indexed have been incorrectly applied since February 2022. Experts estimate affected property buyers may have been overcharged between $6,000 and $10,000 per transaction. Snow lovers hitting the slopes this weekend are being urged to slow down on alpine roads. The Australian ski season officially kicks off today, with lifts and car parks firing up at Thredbo and Perisher this morning after a recent dusting. Roads Minister Jenny Aitkenson says a number of agencies will be out in force to keep the roads safe.
4: Police will be targeting dangerous driving, drink and drug driving, speeding, fatigue and other high-risk behaviours. And we also urge motorists travelling to the snow to check their road conditions before they depart, carry snow chains when required, and drive to the conditions.
16: And a UK watchdog report has revealed the former Prince Andrew pocketed undisclosed rental income by subletting three cottages on his Windsor estate. The National Audit Office found he was making money from the properties while paying virtually nothing for the Royal Lodge he lived in.
1: 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Lake Jim Devine Hotel. Your ultimate night out in the snowies this winter.
9: Transport for New South Wales would like to advise that Kosciuszko Road is open to Perisher. Guthka Road is also open to the village and Alpine Way is open Thredbo and Thredbo to Cancoban. Caution is advised though with icy stretches from the Cascades to the Wattles. On the Snowy Mountains Highway, caution is advised with icy stretches from Alpine Creek to Kiandra. The Link Road to Snellwyn Snow Resort is open. So is Elliott Way, Tumbarumba to Selwyn, with Cooma to Brown Mountain open as well. Keep it here for all the latest winter road updates.
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0: Clearing to be a mostly sunny day today. Tomorrow, morning frost followed by blue skies and sunshine. Similar for Monday and Tuesday, mostly sunny and moderate winds. There's a 10% chance of snowfalls over the next 24 hours. Cooma going for a top today of 14, Jindabyne climbing to 13, and Canberra reaching a high of 15. 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

0: 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Not literally, but actually, well, you know, the size, both about as big as each other. And I tell you what, she had a great voice too. Taylor Dane and Can't Get Enough of Your Love, the old Barry White song. Hope you're having a great weekend so far. Don't forget, tonight it's one big party when we do Jukebox Saturday night. It's 6 hours of commercial-free party music from the 70s, 80s and 90s. It's a good reason to celebrate. And that's what we'll do with Dragon next.
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10: Transport for New South Wales would like to advise that Kosciuszko Road is open to Perisher. Guthka Road is also open to the village and Alpine Way is open Thredbo and Thredbo to Cancoban. Caution is advised though with icy stretches from the Cascades to the Wattles. On the Snowy Mountains Highway, caution is advised with icy stretches from Alpine Creek to Keandra. The Link Road to Snowen Snow Resort is open. So is Elliott Way, Tumbarumba to Selwyn, with Cooma to Brown Mountain open as well. Keep it here for all the latest winter road updates.

0: Forever Classic, XLFM 96.1 with Craig Pritchard. Hope you're having a great Saturday so far. Coming up after 8:30, we'll check out some Michael Jackson. And Don Henley. And if you're wondering when you can get on the standby list again to see Eric Clapton live in Chicago, we'll do that from Tuesday straight after the long weekend. 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
4: This is Budgie Baker, and it was a cold, clear night, and now it's day number one of the 2026 season. We've got some snow on the ground thanks to the good falls during the week and some favourable snowmaking weather as well. So they've got everything ready to go, and they plan to open on the 20th of June, and it's the same at Charlotte Pass. Already a bit of snowmaking going on at both of those resorts. Natural cover is building as well. Perisher Conveyor will open on Front Valley for a bit of fun for the skiers and the boarders, and that new snow factory at Threadbow on Friday Flat really put out a lot, and they're going to get some skiing and boarding there as well with the Snow Runners opening, and also Easy Does It Chair. Should stay mainly sunny for the day. Plenty of events and music happening around, so there's a lot to love.
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5: From the Capital Radio Newsroom, I'm James Wybrow. The Prime Minister will hold meetings with his New Zealand counterpart in Queensland today. Federal politics reporter Nelson Scott.
6: Christopher Luxon is in Noosa for the annual Australia-New Zealand leaders meeting. He'll hold talks with Anthony Albanese about finding ways to drive economic growth, boost defence cooperation and enhance engagement in the Pacific. The pair will also address a roundtable with business leaders from both nations to deepen bilateral investment. The meetings come on the 75th anniversary of the alliance under the ANZUS Treaty. Mr. Luxon will return home this evening.
5: In other news, the state government is facing calls to refund tens of thousands of home buyers after claims it miscalculated stamp duty for more than 4 years. The Real Estate Institute claims changes to how tax thresholds are indexed have been incorrectly applied since February 2022. Experts estimate affected property buyers may have been overcharged between $6,000 and $10,000 per transaction. Snow lovers hitting the slopes this weekend are being urged to slow down on alpine roads. The Australian ski season officially kicks off today, with lifts and car parks firing up at Threadbow and Perisher this morning after a recent dusting. Roads Minister Jenny Aitkenson says a number of agencies will be out in force to keep the roads safe.
7: Police will be targeting dangerous driving, drink and drug driving, speeding, fatigue and other high-risk behaviours. And we also urge motorists travelling to the snow to check their road conditions before they depart, carry snow chains when required, and drive to the conditions.
5: And a UK watchdog report has revealed the former Prince Andrew pocketed undisclosed rental income by subletting three cottages on his Windsor estate. The National Audit Office found he was making money from the properties while paying virtually nothing for the Royal Lodge he lived in.
8: Alpine Rise Cooma, a premium land development where life peaks every day. 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
9: Transport for New South Wales would like to advise caution on Kosciuszko Road with icy stretches on Dana's Gap. Guthka Road is open to the village and Alpine Way is open Threadbow and Threadbow to Cairn Coban. Caution is advised with icy stretches from the Cascades to the Wattles. On the Snowy Mountains Highway, caution is advised with icy stretches from Alpine Creek to Kiandra. The Link Road to Selwyn Snow Resort is open, so is Elliott Way, Tumbarumba to Selwyn, with Cooma to Brown Mountain open as well. Keep it here for all the latest winter road updates.
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0: Clearing to be a mostly sunny day today. Tomorrow morning, frost followed by blue skies and sunshine. Similar for Monday and Tuesday, mostly sunny and moderate winds. There's a 10% chance of snowfalls over the next 24 hours. Cooma going for a top today of 14, Jindy climbing to 13, and Canberra reaching a high of 15.
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0: 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We're giving you a chance to win just after the long weekend again. 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
2: Transport for New South Wales would like to advise caution on Kosciuszko Road with icy stretches on Dana's Gap. Guthka Road is open to the village and Alpine Way is open Threadboat and Threadboat to Cancoban. Caution is advised with icy stretches from the Cascades to the Wattles. On the Snowy Mountains Highway, caution is advised with icy stretches from Alpine Creek to Kiandra. The Link Road to Stelwyn Snow Resort is open, so is Elliott Way, Tumbarumba to Selwyn, with Cooma to Brown Mountain open as well. Keep it here for all the latest winter road updates.

0: 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Hope you're enjoying your long weekend. We've got a 30-minute music marathon coming up just after 9 with Matchbox 20. I wanna push you around. Queen. 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
1: 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Building Snowy 2.0. Australia's biggest battery right here in the Snowy Mountains.
20: This is Budgie Baker and the sun's out and it's a great first day of the season. There's even some skiing and boarding to be had. So they've got everything ready to go. They plan to open on the 20th of June. Same at Charlotte Pass. Both resorts have been snow making and there's also a natural cover as well to build on. At Perisher, Conveyor Belt is open on Front Valley for a bit of fun for the skiers and boarders. Threadbo, Friday Flat is the go with Easy Does It Chair. Couple of snow runners moving those first timers and anyone else who's keen for a first day ride. Should stay mainly sunny for the day and also the rest of the weekend. Plenty of events and music happening around, so you're going to find plenty to keep you busy when you're not on the snow.
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0: From the Capital Radio Newsroom, good morning, I'm James Wybrow. A family in Sydney Southwest has escaped injury after four intruders armed with blades stormed their home in the middle of the night. While a 23-year-old resident suffered severe arm injuries during the assault at Greenacre, his four relatives, including two teenagers, were left physically unharmed. Reporter Lauren Evans says the alleged intruders remain on the run.
21: Four men do remain on the run this morning after forcing their way into a home here on Banksia Road at Greenacre before leaving the scene in a dark-coloured SUV.
0: Meanwhile, a rural New South Wales community has erupted in anger after police refused to rule out charging a 75-year-old pensioner who shot an alleged home intruder. Keith Blessing reportedly opened fire after he and his wife were stabbed in their bed at their Torrington home on Thursday. Locals confronted police at a town hall meeting after an inspector told residents they should try to run away rather than fight back during a home invasion. In other news, the world's most valuable artificial intelligence company is calling for a global freeze on developing the most powerful AI systems. San Francisco firm Anthropic warns humanity is approaching a point where it could lose control of the technology. The makers of the Claude chatbot say they are willing to completely halt work on advanced systems if their competitors agree to do the same. And British actor Anthony Head, known for his starring roles in the TV series Ted Lasso and Buffy the Vampire Slayer, has died aged 72. Europe correspondent Josh Bavas reports.
22: Anthony Head shot to international stardom in the 1990s as the librarian Rupert Giles in the fantasy hit Buffy the Vampire Slayer. His nearly 50-year career spanned the stage, television and the silver screen, featuring in the West End revival of the Rocky Horror Show and as the Prime Minister in the sketch...
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23: Transport for New South Wales would like to advise that Kosciuszko Road is open to Perisher, with Guthgar Road open to the village. Alpine Way is open, Threadboat to Cancoban, with caution advised with some icy stretches from the Cascades to the Wattles. The Snowy Mountains Highway Road is open. The Link Road to Selwyn Snow Resort is open as well. So is Elliott Way to Umburumba to Selwyn, with Cooma to Brown Mountain open as well. Keep it here for all the latest winter road updates.
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24: Clear into a mostly sunny day today. Tomorrow morning, frost followed by blue skies and sunshine. Similar for Monday and Tuesday, mostly sunny and moderate winds. There's a 10% chance of snowfalls over the next 24 hours. Cooma going for a top today of 14, Jindy climbing to 13, and Canberra reaching a high of 15. 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

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It's a 30-minute music marathon. Mossy on the way with a song that was written way before mobile phones were ever invented. And we'll also check out some classic Spandau Ballet. 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

0: 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We're giving you a chance to win just after the long weekend again. 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
14: Transport for New South Wales would like to advise that Kosciuszko Road is open to Perisher, Guthka Road is open to the village, and Alpine Way is open threadboat to Ken Coburn. Caution is advised with some icy stretches from the Cascades to the Wattles. Snowy Mountains Highway is open as well, so is the Link Road to Snow and Snow Resort. Elliott Way also, Tumbarumba to Selwyn, with Cooma to Brown Mountain open as well. Keep it here for all the latest winter road updates.

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1: The Ginnabine Ski Sale is on this weekend. Now, it was first established by the Birchtold family to raise funds for the local trampoline club, and it serves an important role in the community in providing an opportunity to recycle pre-loved gear whilst making snow sports that little more affordable. And now the Rod Mellor Youth Foundation has taken over in this long-standing community event to continue to raise funds for our local kids. 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

0: 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Hope you're enjoying your weekend. We've got another 30-minute music marathon to enjoy after 10 o'clock, including Chris Rea. While there's a chance that you're near, and Robert Palmer. And don't forget, tonight it's one big party from 6 when we do Jukebox Saturday night. 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
1: 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Powered by Snowy Hydro. Australian energy starts right here in the Snowy Mountains.
12: This is Budgie Baker and the sun's out and it's a great first day of the season. There's even some skiing and boarding to be had. So they've got everything ready to go. They plan to open on the 20th of June. Same at Charlotte Pass. Both resorts have been snowmaking and there's also a natural cover as well to build on. At Perisher, Conveyor Belt is open on Front Valley for a bit of fun for the skiers and boarders. Thredbo, Friday Flat is the go with Easy Does It Chair. A couple of snow runners moving those first timers and anyone else who's keen for a first day ride. Should stay mainly sunny for the day and also the rest of the weekend. Plenty of events and music happening around, so you're going to find plenty to keep you busy when you're not on the snow.
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13: From the Capital Radio Newsroom, good morning, I'm James Wybrow. A manhunt is underway after several suspects fled an alleged home invasion in Sydney's southwest. Chris McCarthy reports.
14: Officers were called to a Greenacre home this morning to reports four men had forced their way in and assaulted a resident with bladed weapons while demanding cash. A 23-year-old man reportedly losing his left hand in the attack. Four other occupants of the home, believed to be family, were not injured. Detectives remain on scene as they search for the alleged offenders.
13: In other news, the Prime Minister will meet with his New Zealand counterpart in Queensland today. Anthony Albanese and Christopher Luxon will discuss ways of driving economic growth, boosting defence cooperation and enhancing engagement in the Pacific. The two leaders will also address a roundtable with business leaders from both nations. The state government is being accused of handing out blank timelines while secretly plotting to abandon a stalled motorway project. Documents have revealed transport officials considered dumping the $3.2 billion M6 development last year, despite already spending $2.7 billion. Contractors are still locked in disputes over who pays to fix tunnels damaged by sinkholes more than 2 years ago. Shadow Roads Minister Mark Khoury says drivers are tired of the uncertainty.
15: The men's Labor government needs to come clean and tell Southern Sydney exactly what the future of the M6 looks like. Southern Sydney residents deserve answers.
13: Senior tax specialists and a former federal court judge have backed claims the state government has been overcharging home buyers on stamp duty. The Real Estate Institute says the government's flawed calculation methodology has unfairly boosted state revenue instead of delivering promised tax relief. And British actor Anthony Head, known for his roles in Buffy the Vampire Slayer, Merlin and Ted Lasso, has died aged 72 after complications.